0: I always thought I'm pretty cool. I mean, everybody knows how cool.
1: Durch die Nacht mit Alex.

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Careless like I never saw the eyes of despair.

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1: 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We've had a

0: escaped in 1934. France denounced, murdered on July 8, 1944 in Villa La Grande.
1: Opfergruppen Tempelhof Schöneberg. 1920 wurde Schöneberg zu einem Bezirk Groß-Berlins.
0: Victim groups, Schöneberg. In 1920, Schöneberg became a district of Greater Berlin. When the Nazis came to power, about 16,000 Jews lived here, making up 7% of the total population. Most of them were middle-class families. Their lives changed abruptly. The Nazis began to gradually exclude Jews from public and social life. Most Jewish residents of Schöneberg were forced to emigrate. Around 6,000 of them were deported to the east. In the district of Tempelhof, around 2,000 Jewish citizens lived before 1933, about 2% of the total population. About 200 of them were deported. At Schöneberg Town Hall, the exhibition installation We Were Neighbors commemorates former Jewish residents of the district who were expelled from their homeland or murdered during the Nazi era.
2: Auf dem Steinstedt, hier wohnte Marianne Kohn, Jahrgang 1922.
3: 1922 ist Deutschland eine Demokratie. Deine Geschichte, liebe Marianne, beginnt in Deutschland. Du bist 1922 in Mannheim geboren. Im Alter von 5 Jahren kommst du mit deinen Eltern und deiner jüngeren Schwester Lisa nach Berlin. Du wohnst ganz nah an deiner Schule. Deine Schule ist jetzt unsere Schule. Heute heißt sie die Jona-Eck-Schule.
0: On the stone it says, Marianne Kohn lived here, 1922. At that time, Germany was still a democracy. Your story, dear Marianne, begins in Germany, 1922. You were born in Mannheim in 1922. At the age of 5, you moved with your parents, your younger sister Lisa, to Berlin. You live very close to your school. Your school is now our school.
2: Marianne Kohn war auch Schülerin unserer Schule. 4 Jahre lang wir sind Schülerin an der Schule, die früher anders hieß. Marianne Kohn hat in den gleichen Räumen.
0: Marianne Kohn was a student of at our Johanna Eck School for 4 years. The school had a different name back then. We studied in the same classrooms where she once learned. We read the memorial plaque about Johanna Eck in our school.
4: Wir haben die Gedenktafel für Johanna Eck.
0: The school bears the same Johanna Eck because she saved 4 people.
4: Johanna Eck 4 Menschen gerettet hat.
0: The building is large and looks old. 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It has a large entrance with the sign Johanna Eck School.

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1: Mariana, your childhood was beautiful. You were an ordinary girl from Tempelhof. Mariana Kornhardt, short, brown, wavy hair, a small nose, and brown eyes. 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She wore a white blouse. 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
1: 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It has 3 floors and 12 windows. The rose lies on the Stolperstein Memorial Stone.
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6: 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September 1939, Frankreich erklärt Deutschland.
1: On September 3rd, France declared war on Germany. It was the French campaign. France fought against Germany. Your poor parents fled Germany because they were Jewish. And now in France, they are in prison because they are German.
7: Wir haben einige Orte auf der Europakarte gesucht, wo Mariana Kohn in ihrem kurzen Leben von 1922 bis 1944 gelebt hat.
1: We looked at the map of Europe and saw the countries in which Mariana Kohn lived during her short life from 1922 to 1944.
8: Neue Sprache, neues Land, neue Wohnung. 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
1: New language, new country, new apartments, new friends, new culture, new school, and new neighbors. You received a new name. Of course, you also received an identity card with your photograph and a false name. Your name is now Marie Colline. You were supposedly born in France and are Catholic. During the last 4 months, you guided 12 groups. You saved more than 200 children. The last children transport takes place on May 31st, 1944. You approach a group of 28 children. The youngest child is 4 years old, and the oldest is 19. You are now 21 years old. There is a network that secretly brings Jewish children into Switzerland. Switzerland is a neutral country. There, the children are saved from the Nazis.
2: Auf dem Bild sehe ich eine Stadt. Die Stadt heißt Ville-la-Grande. Sie liegt in Frankreich. Im Zentrum der Stadt gibt es eine Kirche. Neben der Kirche steckt ein Brunnen gegenüber.
1: In the picture, I see a town called Ville-la-Grande in France. This is what it looks like today. In the center of the town, there is a church. And next to the church stands a fountain. Opposite the fountain, there is a green house, a red house, and a pink house. There are many street lamps standing around the fountain. There are many clouds. The weather is gloomy. It is autumn, and the leaves on the tree are colorful. In the resistance, you are discovered. Stop! Shouts an armed German soldier. Where are you going? In June 1940, Nazi Germany wins the war. Your parents remain in prison because they are Jewish. You join the Scouts, where you learn to sing, play, and hike.